working with some ass, yeah, you're bad, yeah. Girl, you're working with some ass, yeah, you're bad, yeah. Make a spend his cash, yeah, his last, yeah. Frown when you pass, yeah, they mad, yeah. Couple thousand on your bag, yeah. Yeah, I'm a big time and yeah, money flipper, yeah. Get it understood, yeah, it's all good, yeah. Girl, I know it's real, cause I've been around.

back that ass up. You'll find my want you back that ass up. Copy Big Daddy, want you back that ass up. Girl, who is you playing with? Back that ass up. You're working with some ass, yeah, you're bad, yeah. Girl, you're working with some ass, yeah, you're bad, yeah. I know he messed up, but let a real make it right. Let a real make it right. You deserve that much. Let me put something in your life. Let me put something in your life. Put something in your life. You telling me it's only been a couple other people that you've been with. I'ma

0: what you want.
1: I'm William Shatner, and this is Jimmy. 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Many animals die because they cannot escape fires or rising waters. Animals need your help. Thank you.
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0: like I was saying.
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1: Today, my new son and I failed to shoot off a rocket.
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5: 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No spitting in tongues, but you're back on the ground shaking. This is your awakening. It's time to show you the side effects. From Tottenham to the Bronx and beyond, all this is poison.

0: Now, like I was saying,
1: I used to go in, you know, Bombers Club on Convent with slacks and shoes on, with the tech none on, just, you know what I'm saying, just scoping out for a bit.
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1: Hey, what?
0: These prayed on my downfall. On R10, bitch, I stood tall.
1: You did?
0: Show these disloyal how to boil. Go get a thermometer for the pot. I need this cooked right. Let's keep that water 400 degrees Fahrenheit. You ever been inside a federal courtroom? You ever went to trial and fought for your life? Being broke did something to my spirit. Ass to plug me. They act like they couldn't hear me. Look at me not driving German engineering. You don't want your baby mama. Keep the from near me, Kilroy. Remember when I used to use your L's to hit the road, hit the O and make them big boy sales? Move, remember when you had them green things mailed with vacuum seals, trying not to have them green things smell? Feds was on me. What you know about related through money? I don't know nothing. I just used to see them walk to the Coney. My body count go from Persian to Cody. Any further questions, you could take that up with the lawyer. My Finkel J money, Brimo Low Project, Joe will tell you every day before school. I sold a half boat. How you think I won best dressed with no support? And had them paid lawyers coming in and out of court. Hey, Wando, hey, Theo, ain't it a blessing? We made it out Kentucky after all that happened. After the pretrials, after the status, after them impact statements, after the castle. Hey, JR, ain't it a blessing? We made it out of Lansing after all that happened. After Michigan State, after Hubbard, when our men's told on us, them bands they took from us. Joy Rowe,

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0: Over 600,000 kids will start smoking this year. In their lifetime, 245,000 will die because of smoking.
1: Cigarette smoke will kill one out of every two people who smoke.
2: One cigarette takes away 11 minutes of your life. 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
0: Secondhand smoke contains 4,000 chemicals and 200 known poisons.
1: Cigarettes kill more people than AIDS, drug abuse, car accidents, and homicides combined.
2: Smoking causes 87% of lung cancer deaths, and every 30 seconds, somebody dies from lung cancer.
0: According to the World Health Organization, by the year 2025, cigarettes will kill approximately 10 million people a year.
2: Are you going to be part of this number?
3: The choice is yours.
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2: 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You feel me?
1: Nah, Trey. 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

0: No matter how you're connected, we advise you to do one thing.
1: Strap yourselves in, boys.
0: Because we're going
2: all the way up. All the way up.
1: Hang on, we're in for some chops.
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0: not knowing at all. I feel that I really need somebody like you. And all the time, not knowing at all.
1: I wanna feel your vibration. Come on.
0: Made up my mind to tell you. I feel that I really need somebody like you. And all the time, not knowing at all. I feel that I really need somebody like you. And all the time, not knowing at all.

0: Some thoughts from John Cleese.
1: A surprising result of a recent survey was that the most asked question of American philosophers was neither what is the meaning of life, nor if a tree falls in the forest and no one is there to hear it, etc., etc., but just what is it that philosophers do? The answer is quite a lot. America's philosophers are at work in corporations, labor unions, medical centers and hospices, and of course every day they provoke thinking at thousands of colleges, universities and high schools. Wherever they are, philosophers can ask questions that might just make your life richer and more fulfilling. So, do be careful of those falling trees, won't you? Unless, of course, you're not there.
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That probably put my career in writing songs back a good 3 years.

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0: Billy! 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

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We made many interesting geological and scientific discoveries and had many narrow

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Be sure it's true when you say I love you, honey. Cause you got sense enough to know it's a sin to tell a lie. Whole lot of folks' hearts have done been broken just over a whole lot of foolish words.

Lightning and I was a cheater too. Good thing you didn't meet me, sir. Joe, I just found out you got the best hand. Sonny, tell me,

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I want to tell you what happened to me. Joe, I found out stealing will not pay. 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Well, stealing will not pay. 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What you gonna say about it, Mr. Hopkins?

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1: Woo! 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
1: now. 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
1: Billy! Are you in there?
2: 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Just come back later.
1: Billy, I'm coming in.
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0: time zone am I on? What country am I in?
1: It doesn't matter. It's 5 o'clock somewhere.
0: It's always on 5 in Margaritaville, come to think of it.
1: I heard that.
0: You've been there, haven't you?
1: Yes, sir.
0: I've seen your boat there.
1: I've been to Margaritaville a few times.
0: All right. Well, that's good.
1: Stumble my way back.
0: Okay. Well, we just want to make sure you can keep it between the navigational beacons.
1: Between the buoys. I got it.
0: All right. Well, it's 5 o'clock. Let's go somewhere.
1: I'm ready. Crank it up.
0: Let's get out of here.
1: I'm gone.

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0: 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What the hell is this?
1: I don't know. This sucks.
0: Yeah. Yeah.

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1: play some good music, man. It doesn't suck.
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0: there are those who believe that life here began out there, far across the universe. 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

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New Britain, Hartford, the music still matters. My name is Dave Diamond. You are listening to the Sunday Spectrum on FCS every Sunday from 8 to 10 a.m. Thanks for coming back. It's good to be back. Need a couple of weeks off. I need to help my son with some painting last weekend. My wife and I, he's got a new condo. And I can't remember what I was doing the week before. I think I just needed a day off. Maybe that was it. So guess what? Soft rock show today. A little bit out of the mainstream, what we usually do. We usually do rock and roll music, all kinds of other stuff too. But today we're doing soft rock. And I tried to split it up when I was making the show. I do like mostly 70s soft rock. A lot of soft rock came out of the 70s. And then maybe do some 80s. I was going to do some 90s. Well, guess what? There's so much stuff from the 70s. I think we're just going to do a 70s show today. Maybe into the early 80s, like we heard that Air Supply song, They're Making Love Out of Nothing at All. So just after that, actually, Eric Carmen, last song we heard All by Myself. And that Air Supply song written by Jim Steinman, who wrote Bat Outta Hell for Meatloaf in the late 70s. One of my favorite albums there. Going out to my dad, who loves Bat Outta Hell. Don McLean before that. Going out to my buddy Rob. Rob, thanks for calling. It's my only regular caller. So Rob, American Pie, going out to you. That's a full-length version there. Carly Simon before that. You Belong to Me. Dreams, Fleetwood Mac. On top of that set, and then first half hour, we had The Loadout, Jackson Browne, love that tune, Brandy, You're a Fine Girl by Looking Glass, and America Up on Top with A Horse of No Name. 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Let's say it right. Daryl Hall, John Oates, FCS.

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3: 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I've farted.
4: Let's have a smell, all right? Ooh, wafting. Oh, everyone likes their own brand, don't they? This is magic. All right, analysis. Oh, it smells like carrots and throw-up. Oh, that could gag a maggot. I smell like hot, sick ass in a dead carcass. Oh, even steak would say that stinks. You know when you go to an apartment building and you smell other people's cooking on each floor and you're going, what are they cooking? That plus crap.
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I was listening to the Sunday Spectrum every Sunday from 8 to 10 a.m. My name is Dave Diamond. 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Listen there. It's a lot clearer. And you get anywhere in the world, you have internet access. So if you're on the radio, you're probably very, very close to CCSU. It's a 10-watt amplifier, so that's all we got. So let's read back some songs. They're doing a kind of a 70s soft rock show today. Some reason, a few weeks back, I started listening to... Started listening to Air Supply. Just some hits. I don't know why. I'm not sure. And so I got to listen to some soft rock. Thought we'd do a soft rock show. I've never done this before. I'm going to do all 70s today. You got a request, 860-832-1077. And let's see. That was Beatles there. And that's off the Love album. So that was kind of a little mix there. Blackbird and Yesterday. England Dan and John Ford Coley. Yeehaw! I really love to see you tonight. Off their album, That's a Forever. Steal it and do it again. Going out to my dad, Bill Conti. Theme song from Rocky, Gonna Fly Now. Lynn Rostat, When Will I Be Loved? Love that tune. Love her. Christopher Cross, Never Be the Same. And up on top, Dare Hall, John Oates, Sarah Smile. Love to play just a whole show on Hall & Oates, maybe some other time. Just going to right back to the music. Now, we got some going out to my dad and my mom. Mom's flying up to New England tomorrow on Monday. So hope you're listening, Mom. Hope you're listening, Dad. We'll be calling our sports guru about a half hour. And it's so bizarre because right now everything I'm listening to has an echo. I don't know what it is. So I'm going to try my headphones here. Let's try to unplug them here. Let's see. Let's see. Is that any better? No. Was that better? Echo. It's a little bit better. Strange. Why I always get an echo on my headphones? I don't know. Volume's all the way down. Yeah. Studio volume's down. Headphone volume's up. Oh, that's a little bit better. Okay. So go right back to music. Give me a call. Somebody want to hear it, love to play it. If it's soft rock from the 70s, you got it. I don't care who it is. So these are going out to my mom and dad next half hour or so. Mom, have a great flight. Hope you can get on the phone before you go to church a little later. Elton John, Kiki D. Don't go breaking my heart. 107.7 WFCS, New Britain, Hartford.

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1: Just what do you think you're doing, Dave? Look, Dave. I can see you're really upset about this. I honestly think you ought to sit down calmly, take a stress pill, and think things over.
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0: 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Hey, Dad.
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1: Well, I heard you from 8 till 9:31 when my iPad lost all its charges. It's a very slow charger, as your mother well knows.
0: Sounds like you need a new iPad. How old's that one?
1: You know, I don't know if it's the iPad as much as because... Alexa, stop. This girl keeps talking to me all the time. When I plug it into your mother's charger... 12 years old. See, your mother always has a comment.
0: I know.
1: I can interview you, her. I really do.
0: Yeah. I should. Yeah, you should put her on in a sec. Let's do sports, and then we'll put Mom on. Get ready, Mom.
1: Just a second, please. You know, I can't talk to him if you're playing that.
0: Mom, you got to turn off all your electronics.
1: Yeah.
0: Just for now.
1: She can talk. She just came in here with her iPad on, and, you know, you can't have two things going.
0: So what's up? What's going on down there?
1: Oh, not too much. Just warm weather. Really severe thunderstorms late in the evening.
0: You should tell everyone where you are.
1: I am in Bonita Springs, Florida, which is just north of Naples before you get to Fort Myers.
0: In case they're not our regular A listeners.
1: Yes, I'm sure they're not a regular listener. I think when I signed in, there were 6 listeners. But I did hear you from, so you came on right at 8 o'clock?
0: A little after. It was a little late.
1: I heard the Box Tops. That was the one I suggested.
0: Oh, good. Yeah, good.
1: You throw me a ticket for an airplane. Yeah.
0: Yeah, good, good.
1: I remember that song from, I think when I was in Germany, I first heard it in 1967.
0: Wow.
1: So, and then you've played the one from Rocky.
0: Yep.
1: That was about flying high. And then... John Denver's I'm Leaving on a Jet Plane.
0: Yeah, that was for Mom.
1: Yeah, well, we would really like to hear Peter, Paul, and Mary's on a Jet Plane.
0: Oh, that one. Oh, okay. I'll put that on next.
1: That's fine. And I'm waiting to hear, well, if my iPad charges, Frank Sinatra and Beth Midler.
0: I just played Beth Midler.
1: Oh, okay, then I didn't have it on and it was charging.
0: You missed it. I'll play some more, I'll play another Elton John. Hey, I played some Paul Simon and Garfunkel.
1: You're going to play some?
0: I did. I played 50 Ways to Leave Your Lover. I think your iPad was dead.
1: Yeah, no, that I heard.
0: Oh, good.
1: Yeah. So not a lot of sports going on. Red Sox have been on a roll. They're only a game or so behind the Yankees in third place.
0: Yeah, so they're on a roll.
1: Yeah, the Yankees have beat the Braves the last 2 days, so I'm rubbing it in on Uncle John, him being a Brave fan. We have a couple movie updates.
0: Okay. Well, that's it. Wait a minute. That's it for baseball?
1: Yeah, pretty much.
0: Okay.
1: No, the Yankees did. They brought up from the minor leagues midweek sometime. A shortstop, because what's his name? Volpe has Anthony Volpe, their shortstop, hasn't played well. So they brought up a new kid, a really tall, lanky kid. And in his first game, he hit a home run, which is something. But in the minor leagues that same day, his brother hit a home run.
0: Hmm.
1: So that's all they've been talking about on the sports. And they had pictures of the fellow's parents, the one that. Who plays for the Yankees. They were in the stands, of course, for their son's first big league game, and they were watching on their iPhone the younger son who was playing in the minor leagues, and it was pretty nice. Everybody around them in the stands were clapping him on the back and applauding.
0: Wow, that's pretty cool.
1: So The movie we watched last night, which it's a little hard to take, but it was a good movie called American Woman.
0: What's that about? I haven't heard of it yet.
1: It's, it was in the top 100 movies I was looking through on Netflix. It's about a woman whose daughter goes missing. And the mother had the daughter when she was 15, so the mother is really young. And they had, then the daughter had a baby at 15 or 16. So the daughter goes missing, and the mother ends up being the grandmother, and watching the kid. And it goes all through how she struggles with guys in her life. We thought it was pretty good.
0: Who starred in it?
1: Sienna Miller, who I'm not really familiar with.
0: Me neither.
1: An actress. But I think she was in news years ago. It might have been about something other than a movie. I don't know if she had a difficulty with an actor. I haven't looked it up yet because, as I said, my iPad is dead. And then we also watched... Do you have Netflix?
0: Yes.
1: We watched the bombing of Pan Am 103.
0: Oh, that one I've heard about. How was that?
1: It's a 6 episodes. It was very, very good. Yeah. We binged watched it in 2 days, 6 episodes.
0: Yeah.
1: It really is interesting. Up until I thought the last episode was kind of run-of-the-mill, but I would recommend it.
0: That sounds good, because I've heard of that. You know what you might like? Except I think it's on Apple TV. You might be able to get it on YouTube. It's, you know Idris Elba?
1: Yeah.
0: He's a really good actor. Caroline really likes him. He was in... He's in this series called Hijack, and he's on a plane, and the plane is getting hijacked.
1: I've seen that.
0: That was pretty good, and now he's on a new one with the train. We haven't finished that, though. But the plane one was really good.
1: I think I saw everything except the last episode in Hijack.
0: Oh, really?
1: Yeah, that's where he confronts the hijackers, and he tries to get, of course, them to give it up.
0: Yeah, you never really know what his job is. You know, he's some kind of security consultant or something.
1: Yes.
0: So
1: he's good. He was in a movie, Molly's Game, with Jessica Chastain.
0: Oh yeah.
1: Yeah.
0: Oh yeah, I heard of that. I don't think I've seen that yet.
1: Yeah. There's a lawyer in that. That's pretty.
0: Oh yeah.
1: Kevin Costner's in it. Jessica Chastain. That was pretty good.
0: All right. Well, guess what time it is.
1: Time to go.
0: No, time to put Mom on. She does all this talking in the back room, and she never gets on the air.
1: Ann, are you going to come on?
0: You know, Carrie.
1: I think she's getting ready for church.
0: Maybe she can hear us.
1: Oh, no, she's coming.
0: No, good.
1: So she can talk on my phone.
0: Okay. All right, Dad, I'll see you later.
1: All right, hold on. Here she comes. Yeah. Take it easy. Say
0: you
1: hello
0: too.
1: To Caroline.
0: All right.
1: Oh, by the way, did you ever see in your email the thank you note I sent out to all the people who came to Ocean Isle?
0: I did. I responded to it. I sent you Caroline's new email.
1: Oh, I did get that, yeah. Okay.
0: And I also sent you and Mom, I sent you both the pictures of Nate and Julia's when we were painting last weekend.
1: Yes.
0: Yeah, so take a look.
1: Oh, I haven't seen those pictures, no.
0: I just sent them this morning, so take a look.
1: Okay. All right. Well, when my iPad charges. See you later.
0: All right. Bye, Dad. Love you.
1: Thanks for calling. Love you. Bye.
0: See you. Bye.
2: Hi, Dave.
0: Hey, Mom.
2: Dad's iPad is 12 years old because he always takes my old one when I get a new one. I'm due for a new one, so he'll get mine pretty soon.
0: Okay.
2: But he thinks it's his charger, and it's not. It's the iPad. He needs a new one.
0: Yeah, battery's probably beat.
2: Oh, yeah, I'm sure it is. Yeah. The battery's crap.
0: Yeah.
2: Yeah.
0: How are you?
2: So how are you doing? Good.
0: Oh, I'm good.
2: Great music today. I'm really enjoying it.
0: Thanks, Mom. Yeah, I know I haven't done a soft rock show, and I don't think ever.
2: So, yeah, I don't think so either. Yeah, yeah, I really like it.
0: Yeah.
2: A lot of songs I remember.
0: Oh, good.
2: Listen to, yeah.
0: Are you leaving tomorrow?
2: Leaving tomorrow to go up north, yeah. Mm-hmm.
0: Good.
2: Yeah, for 8 days. So I'll get to see Aunt Pat, which I wanted to see. Uncle John and I are going up on Tuesday to see her.
0: We'll see you there.
2: Oh, good.
0: Yeah, I got the day off. We'll be there.
2: Oh, I'm glad to hear that. I'd love to see you again. Great.
0: Yeah.
2: And then you're going up next Saturday to Aunt Kate.
0: Yeah, I'm going to leave Saturday morning. We're staying there Saturday night, and then we'll drive back.
2: Good. Yeah, we're doing the same thing.
0: Okay.
2: And I think Aunt Pat might be going. She was looking for a ride home. Did she call you?
0: Going to Vermont?
2: No, coming back. Regina's going to pick her up and bring her up there.
0: Oh.
2: But she can only stay overnight because she needs her oxygen and everything.
0: She can come with us. We're leaving Sunday pretty early. We want to get back and, you know, pretty good time on Sunday evening.
2: Well, she'll talk with you Tuesday about it. Okay. She asked me about it, and sure. I'm sure he wouldn't mind, but you need to ask him.
0: Yeah.
2: I didn't know what your plans were.
0: Yeah, that would be fine. I could drop Caroline off and then bring her the rest of the way and bring her up and come home.
2: That'd be great. She'd really appreciate that.
0: Yeah.
2: Because Regina's staying for a while, of course.
0: Okay.
2: See her mom.
0: I'm good.
2: Dad's telling me I'm getting too personal.
0: Yeah, he doesn't. Right. All right, so listen, I'm going to run. I got a song for Dad. Anything else you want to hear?
2: No, it's been great. I love the Bette Midler song.
0: Excuse me.
2: My wings. That was a good one. Yeah.
0: I'm good.
2: All right. We'll see you soon.
0: All right, have a good trip. I'll see you. We'll see you Tuesday.
2: Okay.
0: And Caroline and I have a surprise for you. We're not going to tell
2: you
0: what it is.
2: I hope you took some pictures of Nate's condo.
0: I did. I just sent him to you like an hour ago. So check your messages.
2: Okay, great. I will.
0: I think I texted them to you. I emailed Dad and texted them to you.
2: Good.
0: All right. Thanks, Mom. See you Tuesday.
2: All right.
0: Have a good trip.
2: Bye.
0: Bye-bye. Okay, 107.7 WFCS, New Britain, Hartford. Update from down south, from Florida. Sports update with my dad. Family update with my mom. So thanks for hanging in there. 107.7, get right back to the music. We're doing soft rock show, 70s soft rock today. Probably go to a little before 11. Anything you want to hear, please give me a call, 860-832-1077. My name is Dave Diamond, Sunday Spectrum on FCS. Peter Paul.

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6: Fire. Earthquake. Flood. You bought it all, didn't you? That's not a question. I'm not asking, I'm telling you. I look at a person like you and I know. You are a liar. How do I know? Because I'm a closer. I can sell anything, everything. Ask anyone. Except insurance. Can't stomach it. Praying on people so weak, so frightened. Trust the protection of their family to a piece of paper, to some promise of a corporation. What kind of man does that? Puts his wife and children in the hands of strangers, people he's never even met. Then, one day, the man is gone. His family alone. The wolf comes to the door.
7: Alicia, what didn't you tell him about us?
8: Calm down.
7: This isn't a game. It's mob rule on land. You think it's any better out here?
8: Back off.
7: What are you gonna do, Travis? You feel strong? Please. Let me explain the rules of the boat. Rule number one, it's my boat. Rule number two, it is my boat. And if there remains any confusion about rules one and two, I offer rule number three. It's my goddamn boat. If it weren't for me, we would all be burned. You're welcome.
8: What? Why are you laughing?
7: Because I'm alive. After everything I did, I'm still here.
8: Everything you did?
7: I'm not the man I told you I was. I'm the other one. I'm not Morgan Jones. I'm Victor Strand. I'm a man who has thrown men to the wolves when necessary, who's not been afraid to cut the cord if I had to. I'm a backroom dealer, a grifter, a shark hell. I've cheated at chess when a back was turned. Again and again and again, without fail. And if the opportunity presented itself.
8: Why?
7: Survival. I've done it all my life. And despite the critics, I'm still here.

Joe Egan and Jerry Rafferty were a duo known as Steeler's Wheel when they recorded this Dylan-esque pop bubblegum favorite from April of 1974. That reached up to number 5 as K-Billy's Super Sounds of the 70s continues.

0: Thank you very much. We really appreciate it. Silver Springs is a great old song. Thank you.
1: We keep getting requests, which is true. And we talk about our orchestra or our band.
2: Orchestra?
1: What?
2: Band.
1: No, it's a band.
2: What is the difference between a band?
1: We have no strings.
2: Is that true, Doc?
3: Oh, yes, we have.
1: We don't have any strings tonight, do we? I'm not talking about guitar. I'm talking about violins or
3: well, there are strings
1: cello.
3: On that guitar, though. You can't leave them out. There's strings in the piano.
2: That's right.
1: What would that
2: strings
1: be?
2: In the
3: there bass. Are strings in our shorts.
1: And a song in your trunks. Anyway, we've had a lot of requests. They say, mainly from the band, we've had those requests. No, people write and say, hey, we only hear the band when you come back from a commercial or during a station break and the audience is applauding and somebody says, hey, that's the greatest band. And very often, they don't get to hear this group at home often enough because this is one of the great groups of musicians. And I'm so proud to have these guys on the show. So.
2: Every night for 11 and a half years, I've been saying who was on the show, right?
1: Right.
2: Doc Severinsen and the NBC Orchestra.
1: Right.
2: For 11 and a half years, you've let me make this mistake and you never corrected me before tonight?
1: You have a finish for this? Are you just
2: no,
1: getting...
2: but I mean, you're saying that's not an orchestra. Why is that an orchestra? You haven't answered my question.
1: Oh. Well, it sounds better. Doc Severinsen and his orchestra rather than Doc Severinsen and his band. That sounds
2: well,
1: rinky.
2: Why did you say that? Why
1: that
2: do you
1: sings
2: saying,
1: Mickey Mouse.
2: Why do you keep saying it in a chintzy way? Go first class. If I say in the front of the show the NBC Orchestra, people tune in expecting to see the NBC Orchestra. Now you're going to introduce a band, they'll think some people went home.
1: There are going to be some people going home. Very sure. Sit down. Get that Mickey Mouse outfit together and have them sit down. Horns up. What are you going to do tonight, Doctor?
3: Well, we're going to stand around and wait till you guys decide if we're a band or an orchestra.
1: What would you prefer to be called?
3: Sweetheart.
1: Here's Doc Severinsen and his sweetheart gang.

Long time ago, in a galaxy far, far away, a great adventure took place. It is a period of civil war. Rebel spaceships, striking from a hidden base, have won their first victory against the evil Galactic Empire. During the battle, Rebel spies manage to steal secret plans to the Empire's ultimate weapon, the Death Star.

0: with a blaze of laser weapons.
1: They shut down the main reactor. We'll be destroyed for sure. This is madness. We're doomed. There'll be no escape for the princess this time.
0: C-3PO, a bronze, human-like robot, frantically searches the battle-torn ship for R2-D2, his stubby mechanical friend. But at that moment, not far away, a desperate Princess Leia hurriedly programs the little robot with secret information. Secret information that could save the rebel cause. Then she disappears into the smoke-filled corridor as 3PO appears.
2: Do something else for a while, then come back if we want. Or leave the
3: snakes and ladders?
2: Yeah. Second clap.

So that's the Sunday Spectrum for today, August 9th, 2026. Thanks for joining me today. We'll be back 2 weeks from today. Going to Vermont next weekend. My Aunt Kay's 90th birthday, my mom's oldest sister. So see you the following week. Do something way different. Much more hard rock than today. My name's Dave Diamond. Thanks for listening today. Have a great weekend, you guys. Take care. Be good to yourselves. Good to each other, will you? Get off your phones while you're driving, damn it. God!

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Hold on, hold on. Good. Hold on. I got to start this record over again. Wait a minute. Good. Still on this record. I'ma play this for y'all. Hey, y'all get some more drinks going on. I sound a whole lot better.

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3: Aww.
1: So I'm starting with three I tolerate. That's a joke.
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0: Meet Josh.
1: Hey, how's it going?
0: He's seen some changes lately. 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
1: Hey, check out my Super Dad of the Year coffee mug.
0: One thing, though, Josh. 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

0: 1983. I don't even know if it was open then. I ain't no Oprah then. Had the XL80 bike. Loud motor, they be like, damn, when I'm coming through, rain. Had a grill in 88. Y'all sleep. You got all that, right? I love this shit like my own daughter. I spray these babies just like daddy taught you. Young.
1: It's just different.
2: He would come home after a hard day and just start in on me, you know, like, hey, how's your day? How was school? What you got going on? I mean, it gave me the chills.
3: My father would drive me all the way to the mall. He wouldn't stop until we were right in front of my friends. And oh my God, when...
4: I wanted to go to Europe, and he seriously made me get a job to pay for it. And that one time...
3: He insisted on taking us to the movies, even though he knew Steven totally worked there and I was totally in love with him. And
5: 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And oh yeah.
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learning to be the type of person to display how determined I get when I'm certain inside. I feel that fire that's burning like a knife that is turning. I fight while I'm hurting. Sometimes they're right, cause life is a burden, like the pain from a bite that abortion. Trying to stifle the light that'll shine on me first, and before I'm riding a hearse and

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Hey. Phono.

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You in Detroit and see a Wraith, that's my. Would've pushed Rico back. 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

0: sex, money, murder, that a paint. 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
1: No matter how you're connected, we advise you to do one thing.
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1: Because we're going
3: 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All the way up.
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1: This is going to be good.
2: Awesome. I can't even remember the last time I was at a concert.
1: I know. It's been like ages.
0: Man, I can't believe you got tickets.
2: Yeah, Josh, you the man. You were the man.
1: Well, come on, man. Don't thank me yet. I mean, it might not be as good as they say. You never know what
2: Whatever, bro.
1: I mean,
0: guys, we got to keep moving if we're going to get there early.
2: Hustling up. Wait, hold on, guys. ATM machine, I'm a little light on cash.
1: Yo, wait up, Greg, man. I think I might have some for you.
2: You can be my sugar daddy.
1: Hey.
2: Yeah.
1: Here you go, man.
2: Whoa, $50. Pretty generous.
1: Hey.
2: You sure you're Jewish? Oh, come on, Josh. Don't get all sensitive on me, man. It was just a joke. It was a joke. Will you tell him, Rob?
0: What do you want me to tell him? That I didn't think it was funny either?

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1: Today, my new dad threw a barbecue.
2: Today, my new son and I threw a barbecue.
1: There were burgers and chicken.
2: I burnt everything. The burgers, the chicken, the salad.
1: Ah, they were delicious.
2: They were awful.
1: And then we had watermelon.
2: I'm allergic to watermelon.
1: And then we played catch.
2: I broke Mr. Lewis's window. Mrs. Wakeham's window. Mrs. Wakeham's windshield. 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My hand!
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2: The hospital's on the right! 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

Three, two, one, working out. Keeping up, creeping up, keep keeping up with the Joneses. The zone with my pen pals in my neighborhood. 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Get my lift on while get my phone.

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1: You know, yeah. 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

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Woo. The essence in my grill. You peeped it, you peeped it. 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I'm a boy for real. I keep it. On me stay heated. I knock the meat out your pita. 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Or should I say jail? J-Pack.

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6: 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YG 400, chunking big peas. We ain't quiet, then must have did the beat.

0: I ain't scared. I'm trash.
1: Oh, this strip club, what's up?
2: Young Money.
1: Yeah. Me and Mike Will pull up the AOD back to back. AMG 63s. I tell all my rake it up, break it down, bag it up. Bag it up, bag it up, bag it up, bag it up, bag it up, bag it up, bag it up, bag it up, bag it up, bag it up, bag it up, bag it up, bag it up, bag it up, bag it up, bag it up, bag it up, bag it up, bag it up, bag it up, bag it up, bag it up, bag it up, bag it up, bag it up, bag it up, bag it up, bag it up, bag it up, bag it up, bag it up, bag it up, bag it up, bag it up, bag it up, bag it up, bag it up, bag it up, bag it up, bag it up, bag it up, bag it up, bag it up, bag it up, bag it up, bag it up, bag it up, bag it up, bag it up, bag it up, bag it up, bag it up, bag it up, bag it up, bag it up, bag it up, bag it up, bag it up, bag it up, bag it up, bag it up, bag it up, bag it up, bag it up, bag it up, bag it up, bag it up, bag it up, bag it up, bag it up, bag it up, bag it up, bag it up, bag it up, bag it up, bag it up, bag it

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